is a good, good father always. House fires. Joy Worship, our prayer time in about 15 minutes or so. 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

Enjoy worship. No Way from Seven Hills Worship. My name is Rob. I've got to share this. This was so good. Yesterday's Wednesday word from Paul David Tripp. He asked first, do you remember how old you were when you first or finally memorized your home address as a child? Now, as an adult, he asked this question, and it may seem obvious. Do you know what your home address is today? He's not talking about our house number, street, city. It's a theological question. Do you live with realistic expectations as a result of knowing where you live spiritually? He says, I think many of us live in a permanent state of what he calls location amnesia. We have forgotten where we live. We live as flawed people in a fallen world, and there's no escaping it. And when we lose sight of the fact that this is a broken world where nothing works quite right, it sets up for all kinds of trouble. So day after day, decade after decade, we find ourselves surprised, disappointed, discouraged, or embittered at life. And Paul David Tripp says he's convinced that it's

because we have ignored or denied the reality of our spiritual address. But when we read Scripture, it is a gritty, honest book. It's a book about this world. God doesn't pull any punches. He doesn't paint over any cracks. He doesn't flatter or avoid. There's no denial of what is real and true. So how should we respond to this? That we need to really hone in on our spiritual address. Things are not okay around us or inside us. The brokenness presses on every side. So number one, be honest and mourn. Do not permit yourself to give way to location amnesia. Don't become numb and accustomed to the pain of this fallen world. Look reality in the face and be sad at what you see. Jesus said, "Blessed are those who mourn, for they shall be comforted." The condition of this world we live in should make us weep. But then we also should be glad and anticipate. Even as we fully acknowledge this brokenness, we must fight not to lose our joy and awe. Yes, God has decided to leave us in this neighborhood temporarily, but He never leaves us alone. Emmanuel is with us wherever we are and in the middle of whatever we are facing. Recall again and again that this broken home is not our permanent address. All God's blood-bought children are guaranteed to be a part of a much better neighborhood. God doesn't call us to survive. He wants us to thrive in our broken neighborhood with hearts of patience and eyes of promise. His grace makes that response and lifestyle possible. What great words from Paul David Tripp. God, help us to have that realistic view of this world that we live in. Acknowledge the brokenness and mourning its condition. But at the same time, Father God, help us to live day to day with a deep sense of joy and gratitude for what you have provided for us. Give us that spirit of anticipation for our permanent address, knowing that our future is in the hands of a God who deeply cares for and loves us. Father, we are so grateful for that, and we can't wait to spend eternity with you, Father. We thank you for all you have done and continue to do through Jesus. It's in His name that we pray. Amen. Thanks for praying.

0: This is Uncommon Moments. Here's former Super Bowl winning NFL coach Tony Dungy and his wife Lauren sharing from their book Uncommon Marriage.
1: 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What you don't want to do is say to yourself, I wish my spouse was more like me. I shouldn't think that about my wife or my children or anyone. 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

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If you love to pray for others, we would love to have you as a part of our prayer warriors, our prayer team that answers calls anytime, day or night, with people looking for answers. 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

Echo Centella, the glory of God on Joy Worship. How you doing? It's Rob with you. We've got Mother's Day coming up this weekend. And, you know, you read about moms in the Bible. Their stories weren't glamorous. A lot of motherhood looked like sacrifice, courage, perseverance, just showing up every day. Moms are still the ones praying late at night. It hasn't changed since the days of the Old Testament. They're holding families together, encouraging everyone else while running on very little sleep. Scripture makes it clear that God sees the works of our mothers. He honors their faithfulness. He honors their love. He honors their sacrifice. So if your mom is still in your life, here's an opportunity for you to really appreciate her, because what she carries every day is bigger than most people ever realize.

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0: Take a moment to just be the place where you are right now. Whatever's going on or whatever's going wrong, whatever joy is yours, whatever pain you are carrying, be right there.
2: Don't worry about the moment to come. Stop striving to move on to the next thing where you think you will find happiness. When we are preoccupied with what is next, we miss out on the beauty of the moment we are in.
0: Hold your spouse's hand. Look into your children's eyes. Love the one in front of you. Take your life one step at a time.
2: 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So breathe it in. Let it be exactly what it is and take away everything you can from it. Savor it, taste its joy, and don't shrink away from its pain. Slow down and be right where you are with the ones you love most.
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0: Who do you say that I am? Jesus asks of Peter. I believe that you are the Christ, the Son of the living God. This is Max Licato. Maybe he wasn't that hesitant, but if he was, you can hardly fault him. How many times do you call a callous-handed nail bender from a one-camel town the Son of God? Do you remember the drawings with the question, "What's wrong with this picture?" And we'd look closely for something that didn't fit, like an astronaut on the moon with a payphone in the background. Payphones aren't found on the moon, and God doesn't chum with common folk or snooze in fishing boats. But Colossians 2:9 says he did. For in Christ, there is all of God in a human body. All God, all man. Don't we need a God-man-savior?
1: Our restoration, our salvation. He is everything that you need.

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Worship here. 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

0: Have you ever said these words, "Will you please forgive me?"
1: Dr. Gary Chapman with a Love Language Minute.
0: Requesting forgiveness is one of the five apology languages. For some people, it is their primary language. In their minds, if you don't request forgiveness, you have not apologized. One wife said, "All he ever says is, 'I'm sorry.'" What is that supposed to mean? Does he realize that he has done wrong? Does he want to be forgiven? Then why can't he ask for it? The reason he does not ask for it is that he may not know that requesting forgiveness is one of the five ways to apologize. Most of us only learn one or two statements of apology as we grow up. To make a successful apology, we may need to learn another language.
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0: This is Max Lucado. On the wall of a concentration camp, a prisoner carved the following words. I believe in the sun even though it doesn't shine. I believe in love even when it isn't shown. I believe in God even when he doesn't speak. What hand could have cut such conviction? What eyes could have seen good in such horror? There's only one answer. Eyes that chose to see the unseen. Paul wrote in 2 Corinthians 4:18, we set our eyes not on what we see, but what we cannot see. What we see will last only a short time, but what we cannot see will last forever. We can see either the hurt or the healer. Mark it down. God knows you and I are blind. He knows living by faith and not by sight doesn't come naturally. He will help us. Accept his help. Either live by facts or see by faith. This is Max Lucado.
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0: All you married folks out there, I have some good news for you.
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0: According to recent studies, marriage has some uplifting benefits for your health and wellness.
2: While some studies found that married individuals have a lower risk of heart attack, stroke, and other illnesses, a researcher from Ohio State University pointed out that married couples are more likely to take care of themselves and less likely to engage in dangerous behaviors.
0: It's also clear that married individuals heal faster from illness and have better recovery times from major surgery. Researchers attribute it to the support that a married person receives from their spouse.
2: One famous study showed that people who were married lived longer, in some cases up to 10 years longer.
0: It is unclear whether healthy people tend to get married or marriage leads to a healthier lifestyle, but evidence definitely supports a link between the two.
2: I guess putting up with you leaving the seat up all these years hasn't been in vain.
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0: You are valuable just because you exist. Remember that the next time some trickster tries to hang a bargain basement price tag on your self-worth. This is Max Lucado. Just think about the way Jesus honors you and smile. I do. I smile because I know I don't deserve a love like that. None of us do. When you get right down to it, any contribution any of us makes is pretty puny. All of us, even the purest of us, deserves heaven about as much as that crook on the cross did. It makes me smile to think that there's a grinning thief walking the golden streets of heaven who knows more about grace than 1,000 theologians. No one else would have given the thief on the cross a prayer, but in the end, that is all he had, and in the end, that's all it took. No wonder they called Jesus a Savior. This is Max Lucado.
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0: Requesting forgiveness is one of the five apology languages. For some people, it is their primary language. In their minds, if you don't request forgiveness, you have not apologized. One wife said, "All he ever says is, 'I'm sorry.'" What is that supposed to mean? Does he realize that he has done wrong? Does he want to be forgiven? Then why can't he ask for it? The reason he does not ask for it is that he may not know that requesting forgiveness is one of the five ways to apologize. Most of us only learn one or two statements of apology as we grow up. To make a successful apology, we may need to learn another language.
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Anybody got a testimony of the Lord's goodness in your life? Remind yourself, I need you to sing this right here.

0: I had a funny experience at TSA the other day. I'm Lena Ebujamra, and this is today's Single Christian. I went through the TSA line recently and put my luggage in the screener. I walked to the other side and waited. The agent seemed preoccupied with my bag. I couldn't think of a single questionable item in my luggage. She looked up and asked, "Is there ice in a container in your bag?" Ice? I wondered. Who puts ice in their suitcase? No, I didn't have ice in my bag. Then it dawned on me that I'd put a bundle of chocolates in a glass water bottle to save space. What looked like ice was chocolate. I actually offered her a piece and we had a good laugh. Like the TSA agent, sometimes we are guilty of reaching the wrong conclusions. We might be looking at the same thing, but our perspectives are off. Instead of assuming the worst about your life and the people in it, stop long enough to ask what's in the bag, then listen for the answer. You might even get a piece of chocolate in return. For more resources to help you think biblically, visit todayssinglechristian.com.
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0: In the evening when I close my eyes, you're still the only one I want to cling to. 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

Oh, I love that. Bethel singing that one. Even though I walk through that valley, listen, he's with you today. You don't have to fear any evil. His rod and his staff, they comfort you. That's a truth. Psalm 23 promises. God so loves you. Sing along with We the Kingdom on Joy Worship.

passion, joy, worship. He's the God who supplies all of our needs according to his riches, not ours, his riches and glory in Christ Jesus. Joy, worship. Here's Lizzie Morgan.

0: my retirement, and my assistant handed me a letter.
1: The letter was from a family who told Tony about the child that they were going to adopt. The family said their decision to adopt was inspired because they saw Tony talking about adoption on a TV commercial. God was telling Tony that after football, he was going to use him in some special ways.
0: When God closes one door, be prepared for another to open.
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3: 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He is everything that you need. Joy Worship.

Hallelujah. Elevation worship, joy worship. The Lord himself goes before you. He will be with you. He will never leave you or forsake you. Don't be afraid. Don't be discouraged. Make it personal. The Lord goes before me. He will never leave me or forsake me. So I do not have to be afraid or be discouraged. Deuteronomy 31:8, joy worship.

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Worship here. This is Joy Worship.

0: Gateway Worship, it's you, Jesus. Joy Worship. Good morning. How are you today? God created us for this, to live our lives in a way that makes him look more like the greatness and the beauty and the infinite worth that he really is. This is what it means to be created in the image of God. John Piper, that's so good. The glory of God.
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God, you're good. You're so good. You're the king of my heart. Bethel on Joy Worship. He is the King of Kings, the Lord of Lords, mighty God, ever-present help, faithful and true, the God who says, I'm not leaving you or forsaking you. Elohim, Noah Paul Harrison singing about it. Joy Worship.

sharing a little bit of joy today. It's Joy Worship, the Belonging Co. with that one. You know, the Bible tells us you find your joy tank a little low. First of all, we need it because it's our strength, right? The joy of the Lord is our strength. But it also tells us, Psalm 16, in His presence is found fullness of joy. In His right hand, pleasures forever. Love that. Washed by the water, washed by the blood.

0: As a part of my ministry, I fly all over the country to meet with families who need help. And one thing I've learned at 35,000 feet in the air is that the ride can be turbulent at times. Hi, I'm Mark Gregston with Parenting Today's Teens. You know the feeling. The bumps start coming, you're getting jostled around in your seat, and the captain tells you what you already knew. There's turbulence ahead. It's the perfect metaphor for raising teens, isn't it? What once seemed like a simple journey from point A to point B becomes a white-knuckle ride. Every bounce feels like you're gonna crash and burn. Let me reassure you, sometimes the bumpy ride isn't the one we choose for ourselves, but it's exactly the one God chose for you. So be sure to fasten your seatbelt and hang on. God is working His perfect plan in you.
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2: 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He is everything that you need. Joy Worship.

Joy Worship, good morning. I'm Michelle, just talking about the power of the cross. How amazing that we can call an instrument of execution wonderful, but when you know what was won for you there, right? We celebrate that not only at Easter, but all year long. Charles Spurgeon once said, "You'll never know the fullness of Christ until you know the emptiness of everything else." The prayer is in Ephesians that you would be filled up to the fullness of God.

God, would you teach us to abide, to dwell with you, right? In Him, we live and move and have our being. He doesn't want to be your vacation home. He wants you to live in Him, draw your strength from Him, hear from heaven that a spirit of wisdom and revelation and understanding would be with you. He's so holy. Let's sing about it together. Passion on Joy Worship.

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you're just that good. He really is. Christian Stanfill, Joy Worship. The book of Ephesians is one of my favorites. And Paul prayed in Ephesians 4:19, I pray that you will continually experience the immeasurable greatness of God's power made available to you through faith. The immeasurable greatness of God's power made available to you. Think about that.

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This is Joy Worship.

0: because of you.
1: That's so good, isn't it? Aidan King and Anna Golden with that. Really good. I'm learning all of these new worshipers, and I'm just loving the music as we get to worship together. Joy Worship. Thank you. Thank you for listening. Just want to encourage you today. I love this next thing that I'm going to share in just a couple of songs about God's awesome design. And we'll pray together. Prayer lines open too at 877-800-PRAY.

0: This is Max Licata. Value is now measured by two criteria, appearance and performance. Where does that leave the ugly or uneducated? What hope does that offer the unborn child, the aged, the handicapped? Not much at all. We become nameless numbers on mislaid lists. This is man's value system, but it's not God's. His plan is much brighter. In God's book, man is heading somewhere. He has an amazing destiny. We're being prepared to walk down the church aisle and become the bride of Christ. We're going to live with Him, share the throne with Him. We count. We're valuable. Jesus' love does not depend on what we do for Him. If there was anything that Jesus wanted everyone to understand, it was this. A person is worth something simply because he is a person. That's why Jesus treated people the way He did. You have value simply because you are. You are His.
1: Our fountain forever, our everlasting courage. He is everything that you need. Joy Worship.

0: born again. Goodbye, yesterday. Elevation Rhythm on Joy Worship. I'm Michelle. This is so good. Accident or design, the heavens are telling of the glory of God, their marvelous display of his craftsmanship. Psalm 19 says, whether you look through a telescope or a microscope, God is an awesome designer. Take a look at these three things. One, temperature. The sun is 12,000 degrees Fahrenheit, and we are 93 million miles away from it. Just the right distance. If the Earth's temperature was even 50 degrees hotter or colder, all of life would cease. Why was the Earth not placed twice as far away or twice as close? Accident or design? Two is rotation. We rotate 365 times a year around the sun. Suppose we only rotated 36 times instead. Well, our days and nights would be 10 times as long, and we'd be terribly hot on one side and unbearably cold on the other, and life as we know it would begin to disappear. Accident or design? The third thing is air. Oxygen constitutes about 21% of our atmosphere, just the right amount. Why not 50%? Well, if it were 50%, the first time someone lit a match, we'd all be toast. It is 21%. Is it by accident or design? Where there's a design, there must be a designer. Would you like to know him? Through Jesus Christ, his son, you can know the great designer personally and receive eternal life. Oh, how I love that. We love you, God. We love you. Jesus, thank you for dying on the cross for our sins. I thank you that you were raised from the dead. We serve you. We know you. We love you. We honor you. Father, for every need represented by my friends, we lift them up before you. Our hope is in you. Thank you for peace in the Middle East, for cancer-free bodies, for a touch on a little one. It's in Jesus' name that we pray. Amen.
1: 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The King of love had given up his life.

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Break open, right? So good. Pat Barrett on Joy Worship. Good morning. I'm Michelle. Brother Lawrence wrote a classic book called The Practice of the Presence of God, talking about walking in continual communion with God. He calls it acts of interior adoration. He said, there is not in the world a kind of life more sweet and delightful than that of a continual conversation with God. Those only can comprehend it who practice and experience it. God invites us to know Him in that way, to practice and experience that place of intimacy, to clothe ourselves in Christ.

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Jay Walker's Worship This Morning. Joy Worship. I'm Michelle. Well, a friend of mine who's a techie took a still picture of my husband and I and made it with AI where we moved and kissed each other and hugged. And it was crazy because it looks really legit. So I was watching this infomercial. You know how they catch you? And it's a health thing. It was one of the health doctors that I respect. But you can't fast forward the thing to find out what they're selling. So you have to sit through the whole 30-minute infomercial. So I should know better, but I did. And it sounded pretty good. But I remember watching it thinking, I don't know that that's really this health doctor. It looked, and I said to myself, it looks a little AI. Well, you could buy the first bottle for $23. I'm like, well, I'm going to try it, you know? So I did. And this package came in the mail. And then I looked at my charge card. And they had charged me $239.99 and $59.99. So $299.98 to be exact for my $23 bottle that I committed to. So I was freaking out. So I just spent about an hour and a half the other day on the phone with someone that didn't speak English very well, was very hard to understand. And they were just, I'm sorry, I can't do anything for you. I can give you 30% off and then you can keep the pills. And oh, I'll give you 50% off and you could keep the pills. I said, listen, this is a scam. I don't trust taking the pills and I don't want to do that. I bought something for $23. So I need a refund. So I paid the $17 postage and I sent it all back and supposedly I'm getting a refund. But lesson learned, don't trust things on the internet, and the AI can make people say things they don't really say. I'm just saying. So yeah, a word to the wise, learn from my mistake, please.

Joy Worship, good morning. God, would you bring breakthrough? We're believing for that awakening, revival, and breakthrough. And let it begin in us. Let that be our prayer. Let me look for my journal here. We heard a great word the other night from a friend in Port Charlotte, and he talked about revival and awakening, and that revival is here. Look around. God is actually moving in revival. Revival is about the forceful, violent advancement of the kingdom of God in your heart and through your life. Think about that.

It's one of the funniest activities in the world. Want to know what it is? I'm Lena Ebijamra, and this is Today's Single Christian. Have you ever been to a driving range? It's this place where you stand in front of a ball and whack at it over and over and over again until you're happy. It seems ridiculous, repetitive, boring, yet ask anyone who spends any time golfing, they'll tell you the driving range is the place where you learn proper technique, the place where you become comfortable enough with your swing to go public. See, it's often the hidden hours of practice that develop the game and the golfer. The more you practice and the more you spend time doing what you love, the better you get at it. It's not so different than the Christian life. It's the unseen hours in private that make up your character. It's what you do with your downtime that form who you become. What are you spending your time doing in your free time? Are you hitting the practice range

I hope you know that today the Lord is with you. He himself goes before you. He will be with you. He will never leave you or forsake you. More than just lyrics of a Red Rocks worship song. I love that. Joy Worship. Happy Friday.

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1: Wherever you find yourself, on your way to work, a morning walk, or just living life, He is with you. 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

Jesus, the only Tiffany Hudson. I love that. Joy worship. Hey, listen, have a great weekend. 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Let's see what God will do this weekend if we really ask Him, Holy Spirit, direct my steps. 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Have a great weekend.

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All right, it's Phil Wickham on Joy Worship. Great to be with you. Hope you're having a great Friday. Later today, you'll want to join over on our sister station. I'm going to be leading a two-hour window of worship called the Friday Afternoon Worship Experience. We do this every Friday over on the Joy FM. I will be playing this song.

0: 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Here's former Super Bowl winning NFL coach Tony Dungy and his wife Lauren sharing from their book Uncommon Marriage.
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2: 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Lauren and I are indeed blessed. For those of you blessed with children, thank God today for giving them to you.
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3: 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He is everything that you need. Joy Worship.

Upper Room on Joy Worship. I've been out for a few days as I led a team of about 20 people to the Dominican Republic. Just had an amazing time working with the local church and a pastor friend of mine that has a just crazy story of life change. God took what was just somebody born into poverty, horrible things happening to him, and God just like Abraham, like changed his name and gave him a new story. And now 300 children come to his church, he and his wife. And we go and support him for a few days. For the past 5 years, I've been going back leading teams to his church. So great to be back with you here today. Let's play Cody Carnes.

It's Joy Worship. Great to be with you. I'm back from the Dominican after a few days away. I do want to remind you, Instagram and Facebook, those are two places that you can connect with us here on Joy Worship. Here is Phil Wickham.

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All right, it's Life Church right there on Joy Worship. And if you're in need of prayer, don't hesitate to reach out to one of our prayer volunteers at 877-800-PRAY. Here is Christian Stanfill.

0: The book of Psalms invites us to be still and know that He is God. That's not always easy for a family in today's world. Hi, I'm Mark Gregston with Parenting Today's Teens. Many of us don't know the meaning of the word still. 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There's always something to do or worry about. 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Being still and remembering God's presence, His plan, and His love in this moment is an intentional decision to trust. Today, if you find yourself overly busy, make a choice to be still, just for a few moments, and remember God's grace to you and your family.
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2: 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He is everything that you need. Joy Worship.

Sons of Sunday on Joy Worship. We're going to check in with my son Boston here in just a bit as he reads God's word to us from the pantry at home. So hang for that. Here's Christy Knuckles.

0: All right, CC Winans on Joy Worship. Right now, checking in with my son, Boston, who reads the Word of God to us from the pantry at home.
1: Hey, this is Boston with today's scripture verse. Reading Psalm 16, verse 8. I keep my eyes always on the Lord. With him at my right hand, I will not be shaken. Psalm 16, verse 8. Back to you, Dad.

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All right, it's Elevation on Joy Worship. Great to be back with you. I've spent the past 5 days in the Dominican Republic. I was trying to do the math. I think this is probably the 15th or 16th trip for me in the last 10 years. And I was sitting in front of a pastor who runs this tiny little church the size of a Dunkin' Donut up in the mountains. It's a whole crazy story. That's why we were there to record him. But I just remember whispering to God while he was talking. I'm like, I can't believe you chose me. 48 years old, all that I've been through. Like, I'm sitting here collecting stories and testimonials on a mountain in the Dominican Republic. And it was just kind of one of those moments where I was giving God thanks. So it's great to be back with you. I hope you're having a great Friday.

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0: We all deal with it, no matter what income bracket we're in. 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
0: 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Remember who owns it all anyway and keep Him first.
2: Second, keep money in its rightful place, a few notches down the priority list.
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2: Remember that we are merely stewards of what God has given us. He is the one who truly provides. Keep money in its rightful place to keep financial stress from ruling your life.
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Echoes and Taya, the glory of God on Joy Worship. 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

The first hymn, Chris Tomlin, along with Ben Fielding, who wrote Mighty to Save back in the day. That piece of music you just heard right there was adapted from an archaeological dig in Israel recently, over the past 10 years, where they found just a piece of music that dates back to about 100 AD, where they think this could have been what the underground church was singing in private meetings. So it could have actually been part of some of the first ever hymns 100 years after Jesus died. So, of course, perfect match there, Tomlin and Ben Fielding creating that for you. Bethel right here.

All right, so Phil Wickham, great to be back with you after 4 or 5 days in the Dominican Republic working with this incredible organization called Love Serves International. I always tell people are always coming up to me going, I want to take my family on a mission. The one that I refer people to all the time is loveserves.org. They have trips all throughout the summer, and I love the way they work with the local church to support the local church rather than being Western saviors that come in and give things. No, we come in and support what the church is already doing in country. So loveserves.org if you want to check that out. Here's Elevation right now.

0: This is Max Lucado. Grace defines you. Society labels you like a can on an assembly line, stupid, unproductive. But as grace infiltrates, criticism disintegrates. You know you aren't who they say you are. You are who God says you are. Spiritually alive, heavenly positioned, seated with Him in the heavenly realms, one with Jesus Christ. Of course, not all labels are negative. Some people regard you as clever, successful, but it doesn't compare with being seated with Him in the heavenly realms. You see, God creates the Christian's resume. Grace defines who you are. The parent you can't please is as mistaken as the doting uncle you can't disappoint. People hold no clout. Only God does. Listen, God wrote your story. He cast you in His drama. You hang as God's work of art, a testimony in His gallery of grace. According to Him, you are His. Period.
1: 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The freedom from sin. He is everything that you need. Joy Worship.

All right, Seven Hills Worship on Joy Worship, and that's going to wrap it up for me here today. 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

from Passion that is called The Blood on Joy Worship. Hey, I'm Amanda. Welcome to your Friday afternoon. I know for some of us, this week has been just one event after the next, after the next. You tired? You feel a little weary, a little bit beat up? I know I am. So where do we take that stuff? Sure, we could try to handle it all on our own, or we can take it to the one who can help with it all, except for maybe laundry. Here's Cody Carnes. This is Run to the Father on Joy Worship.

From doctor's appointments and picking up the kids to just keeping the house functioning, he is with you. This is Joy Worship.

Man, I love that reminder that we don't have to be afraid because of the God who is by our side. I'm Amanda on Family Life. Recently read a verse about how God fights for us. Exodus 14:13-14. Do not be afraid. Stand firm and you will see the deliverance the Lord will bring you today. The Lord will fight for you. You need only to be still. It's hard for some of us, right? Because we like fighting the fight, but we can be still and know He's fighting on our behalf.

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1: Dr. Gary Chapman with a Love Language Minute.
0: Offenses are real and they fracture relationships. 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The healing process begins with a sincere apology. The apology doesn't immediately restore the relationship, but it does open the door to forgiveness, and forgiveness opens the door to reconciliation. Why then do some people find it so hard to apologize? Perhaps because they view apologizing as a sign of weakness. In reality, it is a sign of maturity. In an apology, I accept responsibility for my behavior. I'm showing that I value our relationship. Until you apologize, nothing is more important.
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2: 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He is everything that you need. Joy Worship.

from Life Church Worship. It's I Know the Way on Joy Worship. I'm Amanda, and I recently heard the faithfulness of God described like this. It's His unrelenting commitment to hold on to us even when we let go of Him. Great is thy faithfulness. Here's One Sonic Society on Joy Worship.

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seen that goodness in this past week. That was Christian Stanfill on Joy Worship. I'm Amanda. I was having a talk with a friend earlier today, and they're going through some stuff with one of their kids. Like, she's had some medical challenges. She's kind of got that sassy attitude going on. And he said, one of the things I challenge all of us every day is to find a little moment that brought us joy. Sometimes we got to think harder than other times. But yeah, when we're actually mindful about it, we do see those little glimmers in so many ways.

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Elevation Rhythm. It is Washed on Joy Worship. Hey, I'm Amanda, and it's not just we kind of get the stains out. We become brand new creations. The old has gone. The new has come. That's what happens when we allow Jesus to wash us clean. Here's Hope Darst. It's Peace Be Still on Joy Worship.

We have hope because we know the end of the story, that the King is coming. That was Red Rocks Worship on Joy Worship. Hey, I'm Amanda, and there will be a day when there's no more sadness or tears or missing someone, no more overdose, no more court cases, no more jail time. That day when Jesus returns and makes it all brand new.

0: This is Uncommon Moments. Here's former Super Bowl winning NFL coach Tony Dungy and his wife Lauren sharing from their book Uncommon Marriage.
1: I'd always told the players that winning a Super Bowl wouldn't change their lives, but knowing the Lord would. So Lauren and I agreed that if we retired right after the Colts won the Super Bowl in 2007, we'd be reinforcing the wrong message.
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1: 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It's about serving God and telling others about Jesus Christ.
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3: The Lamb of God, the great I Am. He is everything that you need. Joy Worship.

from Jaywalkers Worship. That is called Silence on Joy Worship. I'm Amanda. We're heading into Mother's Day weekend, and for a lot of us, a day when we get to celebrate with our moms, with our kids, and just what mothering is all about. There are so many, though, around us that are really struggling this year. Had a conversation with a friend named Anne yesterday. She lost her son to an overdose a couple years ago, accidental, leaving three kids behind. And she said, "I miss my son so much, but I'm also so sad for his kids because they didn't deserve any of this." There are so many people like Anne in our circles. Can we look for them this weekend? Can we reach out to them? Remind them they are seen and known and loved by their Heavenly Father. Here's the Helsers on Joy Worship.

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0: God.
1: He is Phil Wickham. What an awesome God on Joy Worship. I'm Amanda. We praise him for he is good. We praise him because he is generous. We praise him because he made a way for us. Here's Elevation Worship. It's Alleluia.

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We have that blessed assurance, not because we are good or because we crossed off our checklist this week. We have that assurance because of what Jesus did for us. I'm Amanda on Joy Worship. And even if the rest of the day went totally sideways, you're like, I can't be thankful for anything today. Can we at least be thankful for that Jesus made a way for us? Here's Life Church Worship on Joy Worship.

0: great I am.
1: So how would you fill in the blanks on that song for yourself? I was, but God. Hey, I'm Amanda on Joy Worship. And one of the things I think I could say is I was judgmental. And now I have better understanding, especially as we get into Mother's Day weekend. I was pretty hard on my mom because I thought she did some stuff wrong. I didn't always feel the love that I thought I should. And as I get older, I realize she's just trying to figure it out for the first time too. She was a teenage mom and she had a lot of stuff she was trying to deal with while also trying to raise kids. So yeah, maybe a little grace, maybe a little patience, a little bit of understanding, knowing we're all just getting through this life for the very first time. Here's Gateway Worship on Joy Worship.

0: Ever stepped out in faith and felt like you're hanging over a ledge? I'm Lena Ebujamro, and this is Today's Single Christian. I rode up an elevator to the top of the CN Tower recently. The plan was to walk around the edge of the tower hanging by a rope, then lean backwards, trusting the rope to hold me while I hung over the city 160 floors above ground. Oh, I was scared. The first step out on the ledge was nuts, but after a few steps outside of the tower, I got more comfortable. Then we were challenged to step over the ledge. I was petrified, but I did it anyway because I knew the rope had me and that I would be secure. It didn't take long to get good at hanging off of the edge. Eventually, it even became fun. I've thought a bit about my thrilling adventure and can't help but compare it to faith. Yeah, it's scary at first, but the more you live by faith, the more natural it will feel. Pretty soon, you'll find yourself hanging over the world, certain that you're held by the strong and loving arms of Jesus. For more resources to help you get strong in the faith, visit todayssinglechristian.com.
1: 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He is everything that you need. Joy Worship.

From Hillsong Worship, it's no one but you on Joy Worship. I'm Amanda. Hope you're having a fantastic Friday. It's been a really big week. Teacher Appreciation Week, Nurses Appreciation Week, and also today, Child Care Worker Appreciation Day. So for those people who do such a good job being caretakers day in and day out, we are so thankful for you. Here's Elevation Worship. Oh, come to the altar on Joy Worship.

from Drive Worship. That's called A Thousand More on Joy Worship. I'm Amanda. This next song is one that sometimes is really hard to sing. We sing it at funerals. We sing it in times when things are tough because we need our hearts and our brains to agree. It is Well With My Soul. And what happens if it's not quite yet? God sits with us until we can say, yeah, it is. Here's Hillsong Chapel on Joy Worship.

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where have you seen that goodness of God on display in this week? Hey, I'm Amanda on Joy Worship. I have a friend that I connected with earlier today. His daughter has some medical stuff going on. Her attitude is not the greatest right now. He said, one of the things we do at the end of every single day is we say, what is something that brought you a little bit of joy today? And he said, sometimes it takes us a little work because everything went wrong. But even if I say that cup of coffee brought me joy, or this spaghetti dinner is bringing me joy, that's a good place to start. Here's City of Lights on Joy Worship.

Thanks for making Joy Worship a part of your Friday afternoon. I think especially during the month of May, we really celebrate making it to the weekend because, man, there is a lot of stuff packed during the week. Here's Echoes and Taya. It's the glory of God on Joy Worship. Christ was

0: By the time kids get to high school, they're not quick to offer details about their life. Mom and dad wonders, how was your day? And the response is often a grunt and a one-word answer. Hi, I'm Mark Gregston with Parenting Today's Teens. Mom, dad, don't expect to know everything that happens in your child's life. I mean, did you tell your mom and dad everything that happened to you during high school? Nope. There's always a balance, of course. On one hand, we need to be aware that our kids are inflicted with occasional pain and loss outside our home. But on the other hand, we can allow our teens some healthy independence by staying out of their private business. Your son or daughter may give you a one-word answer, but be patient. And above all, stay engaged in relationship.
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Man, it is so freeing to be able to say the world and all its trappings and shiny things, they don't have a hold of me anymore. Take all this world and give me Jesus. Hey, I'm Amanda. I'm Joy Worship. And we hold on to the fact that there will be a day when he comes back and makes every single thing brand new. Even so, come. 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

remember that God is good. He has a good plan and he's working that plan out. We truly can say hallelujah in the hard things. Hey, I'm Amanda on Joy Worship. Hope you have a great weekend. Hope you enjoy Mother's Day. Hopefully you feel loved and supported and encouraged no matter what you're going through. And guess what? Next week, we're going to enter into another week of craziness, of busyness, and we're going to make it through together. Here's Cody Carnes. It's Ain't Nobody on Joy Worship.

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C.C. Winans, worthy of it all. Well, hey, Louisa here with you tonight, sitting in for Rob, and I'm really glad you're here. It's Friday, and whether this week felt long and stressful, or maybe even really good, you made it. And tonight, we're leaning into something powerful, real joy. And I've been thinking about what Torin Wells shares in his book called Joy Bomb, that joy isn't fragile. It's not something that disappears when life gets hard. It's actually strong and steady and available right now. So wherever you are, take a deep breath. You don't have to carry this whole week into your night. Here's Josh Baldwin.

Elevation Worship, when wind meets fire. Well, it's Louisa here, and if you're like me, sometimes Friday night comes and your mind is still running through everything that didn't get done. But what if tonight you interrupt that cycle? That's what I love about this joy bomb idea. It's choosing joy on purpose, not because everything is perfect, but because God is still good. So instead of replaying the stress, maybe just pause and say, God, I trust you with it all. That's where peace begins. Here's Torrin Wells.

0: Is your fantasy that your family will be like the Waltons? An expectation that your dearest friends will be your next of kin? Jesus didn't have that expectation. This is Max Lucado. Look how Jesus defined his family in Mark 3:35. My true brother and sister and mother are those who do what God wants. He recognized that his spiritual family could provide what his physical family did not. If Jesus himself couldn't force his family to share his convictions, what makes you think you can force yours? You know, we can't control the way our family responds to us. We have to move beyond the naive expectation that if we do good, our family will treat us right. I can't assure you that your family will ever give you the blessing that you seek, but I know this much. God will. Accept God as your Father and let God give you what your family does not.
1: Our faithful shepherd, our present healer. He is everything that you need. Joy Worship.

God's Jesus culture, send the fire. You're hanging out with me, Louisa, tonight. And here's something I've been learning. You know, joy and control really don't go together. The more we try to hold everything together ourselves, the heavier life feels. But when we release it to God, wow, that's when joy starts to rise. So maybe this is your moment to let go, even just a little. Here's Bethel Music.

right, Lizzie. That's Lizzie Morgan. Can't help but praise. Let's talk to our Father for just a moment. Lord, this is Louisa and all of us listening right now. And we give you this week, Lord, the stress, the pressure, the things still on our minds. Lord, replace it with your peace and your joy, that kind that doesn't come and go, but stays steady in you, Lord. We need you. We give you all glory. In Jesus' name, here's Elevation Rhythm.

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That's Matt Boswell and Matt Papa. Oh boy, Matt and Matt. I love it. His mercy is more. Well, Louisa here with you tonight, sitting in for Rob. And can I remind you, you don't have to chase joy. Joy shows up when your heart is anchored in God. And sometimes we miss it because we're moving too fast. So maybe tonight, just slow down. Joy might already be closer than you think.

SCU Worship, a forgiving God. Well, hey, it's Louisa. And comparison can quietly steal your joy. Scrolling and watching and measuring your life against someone else's, that can steal your joy. But here's the truth. God's plan for you is personal. You're not behind. You're not overlooked. And joy comes when you trust that your story matters. Here's Pat Barrett.

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3: 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He is everything that you need. Joy Worship.

0: Still.
1: Oh, beautiful. What a great God we serve. That's Brandon Lake, Greater Still. Well, hey, it's Louisa sitting in for Rob. I just want to take a moment with you right now, right here in the middle of the evening, and just pray. Because, you know, sometimes we don't realize how much we've been carrying until everything gets quiet. Heavenly Father, we come to you right now just as we are. Whatever this day held, the stress, the uncertainty, exhaustion, or even joy, we lay it before you, Lord. And we ask for what we've been talking about tonight, that kind of joy that doesn't depend on our circumstances, the kind that can break through heaviness and shift the atmosphere in our hearts, like that joy bomb, that joy truth. We don't have to manufacture peace. We receive it from you, Lord God. So right now I pray for every listener, right where they are, fill that space with your presence. Replace anxiety with peace. Replace heaviness with hope, Lord God. And let your joy rise up again, strong again.

Phil Wickham, Song of the Saints. Well, you're listening with Louisa tonight, and one of the biggest joy shifts happens when we change what we focus on. And if we focus on what's missing, well, the joy fades. But when we notice what God has done, even the small things, joy starts to build. Gratitude really does change everything, doesn't it? 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